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1: We had to come up with a long-term solution, and that was the option of a spinal cord nerve stimulator.
2: The symptoms were getting really bad, and I was topping an 8, and this is 1 out of 10. I went down a couple notches now.
1: His subjective complaints are better. His objective exam is better. So objectively, I know it's better. And functionality. I mean, he's out and about.
0: To hear more of Richard's story, stop by the Ask the Pros page at this station's website.
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It's been a while since I've been in a crowd like this. Stay off the wall, don't think, just talk. Pray no one says a name I'm

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4: 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Happy Wednesday. 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We have made it to the middle of July. We're smack dab. Right in the middle. It's hot outside. We're going to have us a good day today. 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

Good morning. And you know what? I'm proud of you. Give yourself a round of applause. That was me giving you a round of applause for just being here and doing the thing. It is July 15th. It is warm outside, as we already know it, because what else happens in July? Yesterday, it was real hot. Went on a walk. We were walking. I was walking dog Harley. She was doing her thing. And once she got done doing her thing, she was like, she looked at me with those eyes like, all right, we can go home. I'm like, well, we got to finish going around the block, girl. But I was like, I feel you. We could just take a break here. Sat under a tree, got some shade. We're all right. Make sure you do the same thing. Get yourself some shade. And that can be metaphorical. Even whenever you're just at a day at work, even if it's in the AC and you're having a rough time, take a break. Get some shade. It is really early to be thinking about this, but it is National Give Something Away Day. There's always something to give away. I don't know about you, but I actually have a bag almost at all times. Right now, I think I've been toting that bag around for a year. The giveaway bag. I'm like, when am I going to just give it away? I guess it's give something away. It doesn't necessarily have to be in a charity. It could just be giving something to somebody. But there is...

0: charitable giving. I was given something this weekend. My friends, they gave me this really beautiful pendant. They said that it's the traveling pendant. They've been using it back and forth between a few of them. And I'm joining the traveling pendant. I'm nervous. I'm like, all right, Callie, no pressure. It feels like pressure, but knock on wood, nothing will happen to the traveling pendant. So give something away. Do you have something to donate? Or what was the last thing you did donate? 351-9494. I've got some really cool stuff that I'm trying to give away. There's this it's a kids game. I think it's like for like 6 year olds. I got it for my nephew and ended up never getting it to him, unfortunately. And now he's way older than six. But it's like a soccer game. Really cool. Some really cool stuff. You know what? I don't know. Maybe there's a reason I haven't given it away yet.
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2: Hey, good morning to you on this Wednesday. Another hot and humid day. Shape it up for us. 92 for the high. It's going to feel like 100 degrees with the heat index. For tonight, clear and muggy. 71 for the low. Back to 91 on Thursday. Going to start to see those little isolated pop-up showers and storms over the next few days as well. I'm WCI3 Chief Meteorologist Kevin Lighty.
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Good morning. It's Callie and Company on Mix 94.5. Coming up next, what's up locally? And there is a new trail in Monticello and a ribbon cutting coming up this weekend. I'll tell you about it coming up next. But first, let's get back to the music. Here's Maroon 5, what's up locally, coming up after Shaboozey on Mix 94.5.

Good morning. It's Callie and Company, a mix 94.5. Happy Wednesday. It's middle of the week. We're getting through it together. As always, that's the best way, right? If we have to hold each other's hands, we will. It's time for What's Up Locally. Looking forward to what is happening this week and this weekend. Today, this is happening 6 to 8 p.m. Christie Clinic Safety Night at Colbert Park. It's touch a truck, food trucks, and safety checkup. 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It's a free touch a truck style event. There will be fire, police, and emergency vehicles. Bring the kiddos. They can also play on the playground, grab a snack from a food truck, and there's going to be a stuffy checkup. Listen, you're going to have to go through physicals later this year. Might as well bring the stuffy. Show that if the stuffy can be strong, so can the little one. That'll be fun. That's for the littles. And if you enjoy the trails and nature, well, the Sangamon River Bluff Trail ribbon cutting in Monticello is happening this Saturday, 9 a.m. to 2 p.m. I think they're kicking off with the ribbon cutting in the parking lot near the new trail located at 802 Allerton Road. After the ceremony, everyone is encouraged to just go explore. Explore the trail at your own pace. Bring water, snacks. Listen, this is actually really cool. So there is the Bruce Hannon Trail that is 2 miles, but the entire Sangamon River Bluff Trail extends roughly 4.5. This is awesome. Extending onto the Allerton property. So look, if you want a nice mild stroll, you can enjoy that, or you can go a little bit longer route. Enjoy yourself there. Also Saturday is the night market at

0: resistant threads and tasty tart. So this is Saturday night. This is the Vintage Night Market, 5 to 10 p.m. right there on Neal Street. If you haven't checked out Vintage Threads, do so. They're funky and cool. I love taking the friends there when they come in town. And then tasty tart, absolutely delicious. This is with 217 Philippe. There's not only Vintage Threads clothing, but jewelry and art and handmade arts and crafts. When we went, the last time we went, it was really fun to see all of the art, unique art. We saw this artist, and I'm sad that I'm blanking on their name, but incredible art pieces on cards, like deck of cards, single cards. Thought that was really cool. I was like, ooh, I want a whole deck. But I feel you just have to keep collecting. But that is this weekend. I hope you're looking forward to something. It's What's Up Locally. If you need more ideas, check things out. We have our community calendar at mix945.com.
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0: dogs today. Good morning. It's Callie and Company on Mix 94.5. It's a National Hot Dog Day. So I'm thinking about the dogs. I didn't have too many hot dogs for 4th of July, so I'm not over them. I think National Hot Dog Day should probably be on 4th of July, but I'm not complaining. But I do want to know, what is a hot dog topping? What is something that absolutely goes on top of a hot dog? 351-9494. Because people have opinions. Some people do despise the Chicago dog. That's one of my favorite dogs. The Chicago dog reminds me why I like hot dogs. Because I really don't mind a hot dog. But I need something to contrast the saltiness of it. And that's what Chicago dogs do with the tomato and the pepper and the relish. Everything mixed together is just, it's an experience. But some people don't like that. I'm not. Okay, every once in a while, I like a chili dog. But I don't like a chili dog that much because it just tastes like a lot of salt with a lot of salt. We're all different. We all have different taste buds. What is something that you believe absolutely belongs on a hot dog? 351-9494. I'm going tomatoes and relish. They got to be there. I love a tomato on a hot dog. What about you? 351-9494. One of the best Chicago dogs I ever had came with fries on top. And you know what? That was probably the best thing I've ever eaten in my entire life. Not really, but kind of. It was just a great experience. Fries right on top of the dog. No need to have them on the side. Why are we wasting space, wasting plastic, cardboard? No. Throw them right on top of the dog. What is a topping that you believe absolutely 100% hands down belongs on your hot dog? 351-9494. Text or call me.
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0: Oh, yeah, we're going to keep on dancing. Good morning. It's Callie and Company. We're going to keep dancing. Choosing Texas by Ellen Langley. Hey, she's coming to the Illinois State Fair, by the way, is tied. She's tied right now. Choosing Texas has been at the number one spot of the charts for 13 weeks, which is tied with Brandy and Monica's That Boy Is Mine.
1: Excuse me, can I please talk to you for a minute?
2: Uh-huh.
1: I just want to let you know that he's mine.
2: No, he's mine. She's

0: I don't know. I think Brandy and Monica would tell Ella to keep on fighting. Get your man. But if Ella is still number one next Tuesday, she'll be tied with Mariah Carey and Whitney Houston. We belong together and I will always love you. That'll be a fun mashup to hear.
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Rivalry star Hudson Williams wanted to burn his own photographs. Coming up next in The Buzz, and I'll tell you what, a Disney baby. There's going to be another Disney baby coming up soon in The Buzz.

0: Good morning. It's Callie and Company on Mix 94.5. Happy Wednesday. It's middle of the week, and we got some happy news. Dylan Sprouse and his wife, Barbara Palvin, revealed that they are having a little girl, and they call her Principessa, revealing that they are having a girl. And it's Italian for princess, so it's their little princess, and they're very excited about it. Dylan Sprouse, they shared this on their podcast. He said he's excited to be a girl dad, actually. And his wife says, you're going to be so stressed about the princess. But luckily, he says I unironically loves a tea party. Loves a high tea party. Well, this is so exciting. I'm sure he got plenty of practice with the princesses on Sweet Life of Zach and Cody. Well, that is so, I'm just happy for them. That's sweet. Well, I know one person who is unhappy. Now, that's actor Hudson Williams. He confronts an autograph seeker in Paris after, and then he attempts to burn the photographs that this autograph seeker, you know, just wanted to get an autograph of. Here's the audio of the encounter. So he is on his way to his living space, and these autograph seekers followed him on a moped, and he's not happy about it.
1: Guys, you just followed me to my residence.
2: No, sorry.
1: You can't do this. This is really f***ing weird.
2: Sorry.
1: Okay?
2: Sorry.
1: You can't f***ing do this. This is f***ing weird.
2: Sorry.
1: You guys aren't fans. You're being really creepy and you just followed me, okay?
0: This sounds really familiar.
3: You're not getting it. It's not clocking to you. It's not clocking to you that I'm standing on business, is it?
1: Guys, you just followed me to my residence.
0: It's understandable, though. It is really weird.
1: You guys aren't fans. You're being really creepy and you just followed me, okay?
0: And then you watch the footage. If you see the footage, the fans or the autograph seekers, whatever you want to call them, when Hudson walks off, they start to kind of follow, but then they stop. But then they're just chuckling and laughing, and it really was just a game
1: fans
0: to them.
1: You're being really creepy, and you just followed me, okay?
3: You're not getting it. It's not clocking to you. It's not clocking to you that I'm standing on business, is it?
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5: Good morning on your Wednesday. It's already muggy, and that temperature soaring to 92 with a heat index nearing 100. Later this afternoon, clear tonight, 71 for the low and muggy. And we're going to see more of the same on Thursday. Going to start to introduce at least the chance for some pop-up storms over the next few days, especially on Friday. I'm WCI3 Chief Meteorologist Kevin Lighty.
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0: actually think I'm going to stop talking so that we can just play trivia. Trivia is your chance at $25 to Baxter's American Grill in Champaign. We're going to play coming up next, so get yourself ready. You can text or you can call me. If you've got a passenger, make sure they know they're playing for you.
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0: Good morning. 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Just be the first person to get it right, and you'll win $25 to Baxter's American Grill in Champaign. Today's question, 55% of people say this is the one topic that they geek over more than anything else. What do you think it is? 351-94-94. 55% of people say this is the one topic they geek out over more than anything else. Take a chance for your chance at dinner. Maybe some lunch or some drinks on us. To Baxter's American Grill and Champagne. 55% of people say this one topic they geek out over more than anything else. What do you think it is? 351-94-94. Good luck.
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Good morning. It's Callie and Company. We're playing trivia. 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You can text or call me 351-9494. Just be the first person to get today's answer correct. The question, 55% of people say this one topic they geek out more than anything else. What do you think it is? 351-9494. 55% of people say this one topic they geek out over more than anything else. What is your guess? 351-9494. Got a text from 480. They said anime. It's not anime. Good guess. What do you think it is? 351-9494. Got a text from 868. They said tipping culture. It's not tipping culture. Today's question, 55% of people say that this one topic, they actually geek out over more than anything else. What topic do you think it is? Give us a text or call 351-9494.

0: before you go, there's something I want you to have.
1: Oh, it's beautiful. But wait a minute, isn't this...
0: Yeah, yes it is.
1: But I thought the old lady dropped it into the ocean in the air.
0: Well, baby, I went down and got it for you.
1: Aw, you shouldn't have.

0: morning. It's Callie, company of Mix 94.5. We're playing trivia. Your chance at $25 to Baxter's American Grill and Champagne. Go ahead. You can text or call to play this morning, 351-9494. Just be the first person to get it right. Just be quick with it. Today's question, 55% of people say that this one topic, they geek out over more than anything else. What's your guess of what that topic is? 351-9494. 55% of people say this is the one topic they geek out over more than anything else. What do you think it is? 868 says pro wrestling. It's not pro wrestling. Archer in Savoy says, is it cars? Ooh, cars. That's an easy thing to geek out over, but it's not cars. 480 says, either cooking or eating food. That is not it. 55% of people say this is the one topic they geek out over more than anything else. What do you think it is? 273 says music. Beautiful guess. But that's not it. 799 says Star Wars. That's not it. 552 says Pokemon. Darn, that's not it either. What do you think it is? 351-9494. Good morning to Destiny. Destiny, what do you think it is?
1: Is it movies?
0: Destiny and Champagne, it is movies.
1: Awesome.
0: Way to go. Destiny, do you geek out over movies?
1: Sometimes, mostly like Marvel superhero movies and stuff.
0: Ooh, Marvel. What's your favorite superhero?
1: Scarlet Witch.
0: Oh, there we go. I love that. I knew that you were going to give us something that you don't hear too often. That's what I love right there. That's incredible. Well, congratulations. You won $25 to Baxter's American Grill and Champagne.
1: Thank you.
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Good morning. It's Callie and Company on Mix 94.5. And I wanted to share a fun experience that I had yesterday. Thank you so much to Lisa Rector and Bridget of the Keller Williams Realty Team. They have a really unique, and I love this initiative that they do in the month of March during International Women's History Month. And that's where they feature leading ladies of Champaign County who are nominated by previous leading ladies of Champaign County. It's a great way to build community and support system, supporting women and supporting women businesses and initiatives. So thank you so much to them for, one, recognizing me as a leading lady. But the real thank you is to whoever anonymously nominated me. I don't know who that is, but I want to give you a hug. I want to give them a hug. I appreciate it because last night was just a happy hour event, which was really cool. We were at the Lincolnshire Fields Country Club. That was my first time there. Hear nothing but positive things. But not only did I get to see some familiar faces and faces that I've been able to work with over my 4.5 years here, but also got to meet some new friends, which is always really exciting. A lot of the women with Women in Business and Executive Club were there. It was great to meet Beverly with United Way. Got to meet Lainey with Elliott Counseling. It was just an incredible evening of connection and fun. I even got to geek out with Courtney from Cunningham about Theo of Golden. I'm only halfway through, but Courtney has finished the book, and I can't wait to feel the excitement that she feels about this book, which I already do.

I really am loving it. I'm kind of savoring it right now because I know it's going to be good. And I love a good book about connection and learning different people's stories. So if you've read the book, let me know. I'd love to geek out about it with you. But it was an incredible evening. So I just want to shout out and say, and just encourage every woman out there to be themselves and move forward each day, knowing that you're powerful and that you're capable of anything. And shout out to Lisa Rector for sharing something. She gave a little speech and she spoke about how elephants, women, female elephants, support and like they just stand by each other so strongly. They fiercely love each other and support each other. Talking about how whenever one female is maybe vulnerable or hurt or birthing a child, the other females form a circle, a tight circle around her. They stomp up dust to protect her sense, and they go far and beyond for each other. And I just appreciate her for sharing that. It set deep in my soul, and I'm going to be carrying that with me, and I hope you do too. I love you, and remember, if you ever need a place to brag or share the greatness and the positivity in your life, you can text me 351-9494.

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Everything real estate, all in one place. And coming up next, it's one or the other, a dilemma that really is annoying. And today's dilemma is even more annoying. But that's what makes it fun. You can only pick one or the other. There's no way around it. I'll give you your one or the other coming up next. 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

0: Good morning. It's Callie and Company on Mix 94.5. And it's time for one or the other. I give you a dilemma of just ordinary things, you know. And you can only pick one. 351-9494. You can text or call me this morning to join the conversation. You can always butt in here. I want to hear what you've got to say. I'm tired of hearing what I got to say. I want to hear what you've got to say. One or the other today. One, you're either only allowed to wear one outfit for the rest of your life. So one outfit for the rest of your life, or you can never wear accessories. 351-9494. Which one are you picking? You can never wear any accessory ever, or you can only wear one outfit for the rest of your life. 351-9494. I'm going one outfit for the rest of my life, because then I can wear whatever accessories I want. Maybe I'll pick like a boring outfit so I can use it. Different accessories to make it, you know, have different vibes. Ugh, no matter what, these decisions are boring. We want to have fun, right? We love our options. Well, less options today. One or the other, pick one. Either you wear the same outfit for the rest of your life. That might be nice. Just imagine having a uniform. Or you can never wear jewelry. So if you love your necklaces, your handbags, your purses, and your necklaces, and your, I already said that, then you're out of luck. Which one are you picking? 351-9494. I'm going the outfit, one outfit for the rest of my life. Then I can wear all of my accessories. What about you? 351-9494. Just got a text came through from Jen in Potomac. Jen says no accessories would be fine with me. Then you can wear whatever you want, Jen. Okay, so Jen says no accessories. I'm saying one outfit for the rest of my life. What about you? Which one are you picking? 351-9494. One outfit for the rest of your life or no accessories at all? Text or call me.
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2: Hey, good morning here on your Wednesday. It's already a warm one. We're talking about a high of 92. Going to feel like 100 with the heat index. Same for tomorrow. High temperatures back around 91 degrees, feeling like 100. And we're going to start to see some chances for some thunderstorms popping up here over the next few days. Not widespread, not all-day rain, but we're definitely going to start to see at least the chance, especially with how muggy things are going to be. I'm WCI3 Chief Meteorologist Kevin Leidy.
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Which one are you picking? 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

of your life or no jewelry. Absolutely none. 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Your answer, 351-9494. Here's Adele.

0: morning. It's Callie and Company on Mix 94.5. Don't forget, wash your produce. Scrub-a-dub-dub in the tub. Washy, washy, washy. Not just a rinse. Do a nice wash. All right. I'm not even going to talk about that because it's one or the other time where you pick one or the other of a dilemma. Today's dilemma, one, you can only have one outfit for the rest of your life. One outfit for the rest of your life, or absolutely no accessories, including purses and jewelry, all the accessories. You can't have any of them. 351-9494. You could text or call me. What are you picking? One or the other. You can only have one outfit for the rest of your life, or absolutely no jewelry. I'm going with the one outfit. It's either outfit or I'm going with the outfit so that I can have the accessories. What are you picking? 351-9494. We got a text from 799. They said no accessories. All right. They want to be able to have options with their outfits. What about you? I want options with my outfits, but if we're going up against no jewelry, I'm choosing to just go ahead and pick one outfit so that I can just have my accessories. I also tend to buy more accessories, I think, than I do outfits or clothing. So that's just where my mind's at. What about you? 351-9494. One outfit for the rest of your life or absolutely no accessories?
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spending money and being at the movie theaters is actually good for your brain and your memories and memories sinking. I'll tell you just how good seeing a movie at the movie theater is for you. Coming up next.

0: hey, do you want to sit in the middle, the back, or the front of the movie theater? I'm picking the middle or the back every single time. Did you know? Good morning. It's Callie and Company on Mix 94.5. Did you know going to the movie theaters actually improves your memory syncing abilities? It increases the emotional response and memory of a film compared to when you watch it at home. So basically, you know, that connection. You're going to remember, oh yeah, I remember watching that movie in 2003. We were at this theater. I love that. Because moviegoers pay 40% more attention to a film. I get that. I'm on my phone at home, but in the theater, that's just rude. I would never be on my phone. You know? This is really cool. So this is according to a University College London report. It's the Views Big Screen Effect 2026 report. Theaters, since they are distraction free, that's why. And it's a special event. It makes it a unique experience out of it. What do you prefer? Do you prefer watching a movie in the theater or at home? 351-9494. Text or call me. Whether you remember it more or not, which one do you prefer? 92% of people watching on a big screen recall the most memorable scene of the movie after neuroscientists followed their emotional response. This makes sense. So they reacted more, you know, they really remember that significant moment rather than if they were on their phone watching a TikTok at the same time. What about you? Which one do you prefer? I definitely know that I remember more whenever I watch the film at the movie theater, and I am more excited about my experience. When I watch a film at home, I done forgot what happened 20 minutes after it happened. Which do you prefer? Watch the movie at home, in your bed, with your phone, or at the movie theater? 351-9494.
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What is one topping that you believe absolutely belongs on top of a hot dog? Text or call me. It's our question of the day coming up next. First, Lizzo.

We want hot dogs today. Good morning. It's Callie and Company on Mix 94.5. It's a National Hot Dog Day. So I'm thinking about the dogs. you know, I didn't have too many hot dogs for 4th of July, so I'm not over them. I think National Hot Dog Day should probably be on 4th of July, but I'm not complaining. But I do want to know, what is a hot dog topping? What is something that absolutely goes on top of a hot dog? 351-9494. Because people have opinions. Some people do despise the Chicago dog. That's one of my favorite dogs. The Chicago dog reminds me why I like hot dogs. Because I really don't mind a hot dog. But I need something to contrast the saltiness of it. And that's what Chicago dogs do with the tomato and the pepper and the relish. Everything mixed together is just, it's an experience. But some people don't like that. I'm not. Okay, every once in a while, I like a chili dog. But I don't like a chili dog that much because it just tastes like a lot of salt with a lot of salt. We're all different. We all have different taste buds. What is something that you believe absolutely belongs on a hot dog? 351-9494. I'm going tomatoes and relish. They got to be there. I love a tomato on a hot dog. What about you? 351-9494. One of the best Chicago dogs I ever had came with fries on top. And you know what? That was probably the best thing I've ever eaten in my entire life. Not really, but kind of. It was just a great experience. Fries right on top of the dog. No need to have them on the side. Why are we wasting space, wasting plastic, cardboard? No. Throw them right on top of the dog. What is a topping that you believe absolutely 100% hands down belongs on your hot dog? 351-9494. Text or call.

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Animated rivalry actor Hudson Williams is heated, and it's not at his co-star. I'll tell you what's going on coming up next in The Buzz.

0: Good morning. It's Callie and Company on Mix 94.5. Happy Wednesday. It's middle of the week, and we got some happy news. Dylan Sprouse and his wife, Barbara Palvin, revealed that they are having a little girl, and they call her Principessa, revealing that they are having a girl. And it's Italian for princess, so it's their little princess, and they're very excited about it. Dylan Sprouse, they shared this on their podcast. He said he's excited to be a girl dad, actually. And his wife says, you're going to be so stressed about the princess. But luckily, he says I unironically loves a tea party. Loves a high tea party. Well, this is so exciting. I'm sure he got plenty of practice with the princesses on Sweet Life of Zach and Cody. Well, that is so, I'm just happy for them. That's sweet. Well, I know one person who is unhappy. Now, that's actor Hudson Williams. He confronts an autograph seeker in Paris and then he attempts to burn the photographs that this autograph seeker, you know, just wanted to get an autograph of. Here's the audio of the encounter. So he is on his way to his living space, and these autograph seekers followed him on a moped, and he's not happy about it.
1: Guys, you just followed me to my residence.
2: Sorry.
1: You can't do this. This is really f***ing weird.
2: Sorry.
1: Okay?
2: Sorry.
1: You can't f***ing do this. This is f***ing weird.
2: Sorry.
1: You guys aren't fans. You're being really creepy and you just followed me, okay?
0: This sounds really familiar.
3: You're not getting it. It's not clocking to you. It's not clocking to you that I'm standing on business, is it?
1: Guys, you just followed me to my residence.
0: It's understandable, though. It is really weird.
1: You guys aren't fans. You're being really creepy and you just followed me, okay?
0: And then you watch the footage. If you see the footage, the fans or the autograph seekers, whatever you want to call them, when Hudson walks off, they start to kind of follow, but then they stop. But then they're just chuckling and laughing, and it really was just a game
1: fans
0: to them.
1: Being really creepy, and you just followed me, okay?
3: You're not getting it. It's not clocking to you. It's not clocking to you that I'm standing on business, is it?
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Scally and Company, a mix, 94.5. Happy Wednesday. It's middle of the week. We're getting through it together. As always, that's the best way, right? If we have to hold each other's hands, we will. It's time for What's Up Locally. Looking forward to what is happening this week and this weekend. Today, this is happening 6 to 8 p.m. Christie Clinic Safety Night at Colbert Park. It's touch a truck, food trucks, and safety checkup. 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It's a free touch a truck style event. There will be fire, police, and emergency vehicles. Bring the kiddos. They can also play on the playground, grab a snack from a food truck, and there's going to be a stuffy checkup. Listen, you're going to have to go through physicals later this year. Might as well bring the stuffy. Show that if the stuffy can be strong, so can the little one. That'll be fun. That's for the littles. And if you enjoy the trails and nature, well, the Sangamon River Bluff Trail ribbon cutting in Monticello is happening this Saturday, 9 a.m. to 2 p.m. I think they're kicking off with the ribbon cutting in the parking lot near the new trail located at 802 Allerton Road. After the ceremony, everyone is encouraged to just go explore. Explore the trail at your own pace. Bring water, snacks. Listen, this is actually really cool. So there is the Bruce Hannon Trail that is 2 miles, but the entire Sangamon River Bluff Trail extends roughly 4.5. This is awesome. Extending onto the Allerton property. So look, if you want a nice mild stroll, you can enjoy that, or you can go a little bit longer route. Enjoy yourself there. Also Saturday is the night market at Resistant Threads and Tasty Tart. So this is Saturday night. This is the vintage night market, 5 to 10 p.m. right there on Neal Street. If you haven't checked out Vintage Threads, do so. They're funky and cool. I love taking the friends there when they come in town. And then Tasty Tart, absolutely delicious. This is with 217 Philippe. There's not only vintage

0: threads, clothing, but jewelry and art and handmade arts and crafts. 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Thought that was really cool. I was like, ooh, I want a whole deck. But I feel like you just have to keep collecting. But that is this weekend. I hope you're looking forward to something. It's What's Up Locally. If you need more ideas, check things out. 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

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It's Callie. Thanks for hanging out with me. 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Swim. That's what I'm going to do this afternoon. Swim.

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Thanks for hanging out with me today. It's been a good one. And I'll be back tomorrow. Don't you worry. All right, we got some things to take care of, including trivia. Congratulations again to Destiny.

0: Call me 351-9494. But Doug is coming in next. I'll see you later. 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

Voting is currently underway online for our Dog Days of Summer photo contest. 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It's Dog Days of Summer, all sponsored by Arrowhead Lanes and Western Bowl. Right now, this is Taylor Swift. I knew it. I knew you. It's Mix94.5.

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1: For all the times that you rain on my parade, and all the clubs you get in using my name. You think you broke my heart, oh girl, for goodness sake.

0: myself. Every day, it's Mix 94.5. It's Doug. And I notice this, and I love this about this place, this community, this area we live in. I see, you got to get tomorrow. I don't know if you know this. Sola Gracia Farms. I hope I'm saying that right, Sola. They have a farm play date. They do it the third Thursday of each month. It's free. They do it from 3 to 6. And they've got a bunch of cool stuff, you know, for kids to come out. They'll have scheduled staffed events, like things for them to do, but like activities. But they'll also have open play time. But maybe I'm a little jealous. And I probably am. But why don't adults have play dates like that? Like, play, not just, hey, let's go grab a drink. No. Like, somewhere where you and your friends, your significant other, you could plan an actual adult play date where you go and do fun stuff. Where would that be for you? What would be your favorite adult play date place? Right? Where would that be for you? Let me know. 351-9494. You can text me. You can call me. You can hit me up on social media. Because I am curious. I have a couple in my head. I don't want to, you know, I don't want to spoil it. I'll talk about it in a little bit. But where's your favorite place? Let me know. 351-9494. Let's have an adult play day. But you just got to tell me where we should meet up.
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1: We are talking about your favorite places in the area for an adult play date. It's Mix 94.5. It's Doug. And Ashley texted in, I agree. Jupiter's at the Crossing. Pizza, games. You know what? I love it. You're darn right. You're darn right. And Marcus, I agree. Riggs Beer Company, great patio, food trucks, live music, and delicious adult beverages. So, yeah. Plus, Matt Riggs is a great dude, and he helped us out when we were starting the World Shortest St. Patrick's Day Parade. Danielle says, the Literary. Okay, that's a really cool place. Maybe it's me, and it's recency bias, but I'm telling you, I went there. Callie went there. My friend Nicole went there. Parkadia. And again, maybe it's recency bias, but Parkadia is super fun. The theming is amazing. So I just want to know, where are some other cool places to go for an adult play day? Let me know. 351-9494. Here's Leon Thomas.

0: Love the concept, but it's hard for me. Because today is National Give Something Away Day. And don't get me wrong. I think donating is amazing, right? But I am a wee bit of a hoarder. But eventually I do give my stuff away. But I know we all have that one thing that we will never give away. So my question to you is, what's that one thing you just can't bring yourself to get rid of? What is it? 351-9494. You could text me. You could call me. I can tell you what. I have come close. I have got a giant, large collection of comic books that I do nothing with. I stopped looking at them. I can't give them up. I don't know why. I feel like I want to pass them down, but they're taking up a lot of space, so I don't know. So what's that one thing you just can't get yourself to get rid of? Let me know. 351-9494. Text me, call me, and let me know.
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4: 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They are PDR.

So coming up next, you and I are going to get a little bit honest with ourselves and each other about things that we do that maybe we shouldn't. We'll get into it next. One Republic Now, Need Your Love. 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

0: should be a little honest with ourselves and each other right about now, right? It's Mix 94.5, it's Doug. Because there are certain things that we all know we probably shouldn't do, but, you know, we do them anyway. Case in point, last night, I ate an entire pint of Ben & Jerry's. It was really good, by the way. Of course it was. That's why I ate the whole pint. Should I have? No. No, I shouldn't. Did I? You bet I did. And you know what? I only regret a little bit of it. Right? Just a little. I mean, I know I shouldn't have it, so I'm kind of mad at myself, but it was good. So, what's something that you know you probably shouldn't do, but you do anyway? Be honest and let me know. 351-9494. Text me. Call me. Or you can stop by with a pint of Ben & Jerry's. I won't hate that.
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0: All right. Tell you what we're going to do. We'll talk about things that we shouldn't do, but we kind of do anyway. It's Mix 94.5. It's Doug. And again, we're just being honest. Because honestly, I ate an entire pint of Ben & Jerry's last night. Why? I don't know. I didn't mean to, but I did it. Should I have? Nope, but I did. So that's my question. What's something that you probably, that you know you probably shouldn't do, but you do it anyway? From 217, I hit the snooze button at least 3 times every morning. Okay. I relate hard to that one. Marcus texted in, says, I'd say I'll just watch one episode. We all know that's a lie. Oh, from Samantha. This one, raise your hand if you relate to this one. Samantha, I buy books faster than I can read them. And to be honest, I buy books as if I'm a collector, but they're not the good kind. They're just weird ones. And then I barely read any of them. And I think that's still not mad I bought them, but I hope I get to reading them someday. And then Rick. Oh, yeah, Rick. I did not see this going the way it did, but I kind of relate. Rick says, I start home improvement projects 5 minutes before dinner. Here's the thing, Rick. I will start home improvement projects and bail on them about 5 minutes in. So kind of the same thing, but not.
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2: 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It's an awesome idea.
3: It's time now for a little bit of awesome. And once again, I love how creative this community is. And I'm always going to be there to shout out the support, especially when they're young. And this week, matter of fact, I believe today, lights come up at the Virginia for brand new production of Annie, brought to you by the Champaign Park District Youth Theater. And I love this. I love it. It's not just about putting out a great musical. Local kids spending their summer learning, performing, building confidence, getting the chance to stand on one of the area's most gorgeous stages, I think is flat out awesome. And whether you know every word of every song in Annie or you just want a fun family night out, this is a chance to support some incredibly talented young performers from right here in our own community. And you may be watching someone's very first standing ovation. And the more we can do to support and encourage our creative youth, the more they will hopefully create for the rest of us

0: to enjoy. So I say go out there. You've got chances all this week to go check out Annie at the Virginia. It's playing tomorrow, 7 o'clock. Friday, 7 o'clock. Saturday, 1 o'clock. And then Saturday at 7. And I think this whole thing's awesome.
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I just might vote for your dog in our Dog Days of Summer photo contest. 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

Hey, if this week is just feeling a little weird, stick around because coming up after one, we've got a little encouragement for you. 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

0: Saturday, Callie is heading back out to Crew Car Wash on North Prospect in Champaign. We'll be there from 11 to 1 broadcasting live. 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That is awesome. Last year, Crew customers helped raise, check this out, more than $215,000 for Big Brothers Big Sisters. And I think that's amazing. We're going to be out there this Saturday from 11 to 1. So make sure you stop by, get your car washed, say hi to Callie, and know that you're helping out a really great cause right here in our community.
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2: I can honestly tell you that my day did not start off great mentally. It was a real chore. It was a real chore just to get out of bed today. And that's not easy to talk about. And the world often just, they just love to make us feel like we should be doing five things at once. And that's part of why today was tough for me. I just felt like I couldn't do it. But then it hit me, I don't need to do them all. I just need to do one thing well. And that one thing can be anything. That one thing can be just enjoying coffee before, you know, your breakfast gets cold, or before your coffee gets cold. Or watch the clouds for a minute. Say hi to a neighbor. Wave to a neighbor. Take a walk through a park. Not because it doesn't change the world, it doesn't change your circumstances, but it helps us stay connected to our world, to your world. And it's just one moment at a time, and that is still a really good way to move through a Wednesday. And I desperately needed to remind myself of that today. So I hope today's midweek hug helps you through the rest of, if not the rest of this week, the rest of today, or the rest of this moment.
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to run, to call 367-9481. PDR now performs key cutting and programming. PDR also performs module cloning. Cloning makes the module plug and play, in many ways allowing you to utilize a used module where a new module is no longer available or very expensive. 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They are PDR.

I would love to live that fantasy. The problem is I don't know which fantasy it is I would be living. Because I think I have several in my head, but that's okay. And that's one of the things I've learned today. I told you, I probably said more than I should have, but I was extremely honest when I said I had a really, really, really hard time this morning. I didn't want to get out of bed. I didn't want to face the day. I didn't want to do any of it. And then I realized I don't have to do it all great. I just have to do it. Not for anyone else around me. I had to do it for me. I had to stay consistent with myself. It wasn't that I didn't think I could do it. I know I can do it. I just didn't want to do it. So I just accepted that. And I was like, look, it's fine. I don't have to want to do this right now. But I do have to do something. And literally, I started by getting up and taking Wallace outside and hanging out with him for a minute. And that felt pretty good. So then I just did the next thing. I got ready. I cleaned up. Brushed my teeth. Put some pants on. Yes, I had pants on before I took Wallace out in case you're wondering. So yeah, for today, that's what I've... And now, as we get ready to tackle the tail end of our day, I feel so much better than I did when I started this day. Does that mean this was a super easy day? No. But you know what? Hanging out with you, being able to share that with you and knowing that it's going to be okay, that was so helpful. And it made me, it helped me get through this day. So I hope for your sake, whatever it is that maybe is keeping you from enjoying your day or just wanting to enjoy your day, I hope you can find it. Even if you just have to take a minute at your desk or wherever you're at to stop, shut down, close your eyes, and just be in the moment, whatever you need to do, that's what I hope for you today. All right? Hope you have a great rest of your Wednesday.

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You know what I think is fun? Adam Levine just recently, Maroon 5 on tour in Spain, and the city they were in is the same city that his guitar teacher lived in. The guitar teacher that taught him guitar from the age of 10 until he signed his first record deal. And he was like, hey, Mr. Calvo, we're going to be in town. I just assume he still calls him.

0: The pictures are heartwarming. Sometimes I need photos to warm my cold heart. It's Mandy at Star Woman 2.5. Shabuzzi and Olivia Rodrigo coming up.
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That song, Sailor Song, makes me want to go swimming. Really, I can make an excuse to go swimming out of almost every song that I hear. 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

0: could be invisible to the heat. I don't know if it worked like that, but researchers at U of I have built the first 3D thermal cloaking device, which would make objects invisible to heat. It works by using aluminum steel and a bunch of other very scientific things. But on a day like today, I can't help but think, would that help us in this heat? Probably not. It's Mandy at Star 102.5. Jack Harlow, Taylor Swift coming up.
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I love that you still have to bring a blanket even when it's so hot outside. 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

0: Did you have lunch yet? If not, today is National Hot Dog Day, National Orange Chicken Day, National Tapioca Pudding Day, and National Gummy Worm Day. Sounds like a four-course meal to me if you play your cards right. My stomach is like, I don't know. Just thinking about that. It's Mandy and Star 102.5. Sabrina Carpenter and Harry Styles coming up. Hang on.
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Hasn't been around for like 6 years. And they brought it back in the Frappuccino, which I did not get, but I did get it as a topper for my cold brew. And I got to tell you, still delicious. What a delightful summertime treat. 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

Gracie Abrams, very talented, also the daughter of J.J. Abrams, and I appreciate that she's like, yeah, my dad definitely helped me get to where I am today. 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

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You can go to the mall. You can go to the library, Urbana, Rantoul, Champaign. 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You can also go to Salvation Army, Salt and Light, the Forum Fitness Center. So lots of places for you to get a break, which is important for you to do. Stay out of the heat, hydrate, all of the things. It's Mandy. It's Mix 94.5. Let's do Katy Perry and Alex Warren coming up.

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when it was hot like this, when I was growing up, my mom would always say to me, think cool thoughts. You're not as hot as you think you are. Just think that you're cool. I like to distract myself with music. How about this one from Alex Warren? It's Mix 94.5.

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She'll be all right. 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She will save herself this time. And in fact, tonight, she did confirm. The cold never lasts, my darling. It just teaches the heart how to...

0: Britney Spears yet in the business as she was filmed hanging out of the moonroof whilst somebody was driving her vehicle through LA. And people are like, well, it's probably not very safe. To which she responded, people see 2 seconds of insanity. Yeah, what about the days and hours of my reality? Nothing is what it seems. I mean, it did seem like you were hanging out of your sunroof, though, in traffic. Like, that definitely is what it seems. It's Mandy. It's Mix 94.5. 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

0: temperatures out there tonight heading into the low 70s. We'll see some humid conditions. I don't think there'll be any fog tomorrow morning, but I do think there'll be some spotty thundershowers as we go into the afternoon and evening. Look for those highs on Thursday to be low 90s. I do expect then more chances for scattered showers and storms into our Friday. Some storm chances may linger into Saturday. The heat and humidity does look to stick around. Some changes on the way next week. That's your WCI 3 with a forecast update. I'm meteorologist Jacob Dickey.
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my life. Congratulations to Pitbull for owning the record of the largest gathering of the most people wearing bald caps, as it should be. It started being a thing that people were wearing bald caps to Pitbull shows, and he was like, let me see if I can break the record, which he did over the weekend. And I hope he retains said record for years to come. 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

0: Have you heard about this new parasite that is making people very tummy sick? And now officials are like, is lettuce the reason for this? Now, this is not the first time that lettuce has betrayed us, whether it was fresh or bagged lettuce. You know who's never betrayed us? Pizza, hot dogs, burgers. I'm just saying, you need an excuse to drive through or order something tonight. Don't make it be a salad. It's Mandy. It's Mix 94.5. Hang on for Ella Langley with her number one song. That's coming up in a few. Hang on.
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I just noticed that I still have a guacamole stain on my pants. I thought I got it out earlier. It's a telltale sign. You can't tell that it's guacamole. But now I feel betrayed. It's Mandy. It's Mix 94.5. 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

0: Now, this song, Sunflower, by Post Malone and Swae Lee, always inspires me to plant said sunflower. It's one of my favorite flowers, and yet I have it. They grow incredibly tall, right? But then do you chop them down and you can, like, place them in your farmer's market bouquets that you can build at home because you grew your own sunflowers? Your sunflower growing tip for me. Please let me know. It's Mandy at 694.5. 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

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How's the castle built of people you pretend to care about? 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

0: tonight, you can get some live music with David Cook. You remember him. He won American Idol, and he's going to play Muhammad's Yellow & Company. So that's cool. You get to kind of hang out with him in a smaller venue. That'll kick off tonight at 7:30. It's Mandy. It's Mix 94.5 with Benson Boone, Sienna Spyro coming up.
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0: 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Like, why? Why is everyone trying to go there? Anyway, the Hamilton Walker in downtown Champaign opening a second location in Broad Ripple, Indiana. Interesting choice. So that's fun. And that will be available for your Indiana Hamilton Walker needs. And as long as you're in Indiana, might as well. It's Mandy. It's Mix 94.5. 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

lot of people went to Taylor Swift's wedding, but who did not go were Harry Styles because he had a show, and Shania Twain because he was opening up for Harry Styles, which is quite the interesting choice. Harry has 30 dates at Madison Square Garden coming up the end of August. He's on Mix 94.5.

0: 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It's Mandy. Here's where I leave you to enjoy your evening. Stay cool. Stay in a pool. Do all of the fun indoor stuff and things. And I look forward to chatting with you tomorrow. Callie back in the morning. Bye.
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